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1: So experience alone might not get you that job that you've been wanting. Apparently, half of recruiters are using LinkedIn to really just use skills data to help fill their roles, evaluating candidates based on their capabilities and adaptable skills instead of where they've worked or where they've studied. So it's a shift that they're noticing towards skills-focused hiring. It's said that this could benefit those without a linear career track, such as those without college degrees, and even those moms who took career breaks to raise children.
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1: Say, I love that we're debating pizza right now and pineapple nowhere near the conversation. What's going on? It's Michelle Fay, and it's all about pizza toppings and dating red flags. Now, somebody posted online that guys who insist on really meat-heavy pizzas might be waving a little relationship red flag, saying that it could signal a lack of concern for things like the environment, animal welfare, even health. Others are saying, okay, that's a bit of a stretch, while some are doubling down, saying, yeah, extra meat could be a sign of toxic masculinity. Let me know where you stand at Fay on Air.
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1: So it looks like we're spending quite a bit of time in front of a screen, because when you add it up, I mean, well, the number is higher than I thought. If you're spending time in front of a TV, computer, or phone screen, if you break it down on average, it's about 50 hours a week. When you add those numbers up, that's 2,500 hours a year in front of a screen.
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0: 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Hey, it's Michelle Fay. 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

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All-time favorites from the 70s, 80s, and 90s. Hi, it's Christina. I am low-key cracking up that about half of Americans still use their parents' place as a personal storage unit. I think it's funny how millennials and, you know, Gen Z are like, you know, look at these boomers and all their collections of stuff. Dude, your collection is over there.

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1: All right. Was it the original social media? MySpace? I don't know if it was the first one. Definitely the most popular. Thoughts on it coming back

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1: Is it a good morning or a late night? Either way, we are so grateful you are here. You know, it's funny because my four-year-old son was asking about time travel. I'm like, dude, where'd you even hear about that? 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

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Well, the good news is Tom Cruise is currently writing the script for Top Gun 3, so that means we don't have to wait another 35 years. I probably wouldn't be around to see it. And if I did, I maybe wouldn't be able to see it. I don't know.

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All-time favorites from the 70s, 80s, and 90s. Hey, hey, it's Christina. All right, so do you remember the movie Back to the Future? It made me wonder if I could do some time travel. I don't know if Elon Musk hit me up and was like, Christina, where you want to go? The future or the past? Neither? I don't know. How about you?

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It starts on Monday. Another trip for two to our iHeartRadio Music Festival in Las Vegas and $1,000. Oh, this is such a sweet hookup. And it all starts Monday morning.

0: summer. 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

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I don't know. I see people walking in their pajamas in Walmart, so should I be surprised that a third of us only shower every other day? And Gen Zers don't even use deodorant.

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93.3 The Bus. Hey, hey, it is Christina. And hey, are you looking to meet some friends? Maybe you're finding it difficult, you know, because sometimes the older that we get, it becomes a challenge meeting new people. Let me give you a few ideas coming up in 7.

0: 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Hi, Kelly. You've got some great news for me. What's going on?
1: So my boss surprised me and said that summer hours are actually starting this week. So I'm off every Friday until the end of August.
0: Oh, my gosh. 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
1: Okay, so I guess fall is in the air, at least in the cleaning department. Yesterday, I went to the store and I saw pumpkin spice and apple, warm apple cinnamon dish spray. Do we need that?

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Hi, it's Christina. Do I low-key kind of want a 20-foot skeleton in my yard? Yes. Will it be up through Christmas? Probably.

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1: Oh, what's going on? Kelsey, you've got some great news. What's going on?
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It's time to say thank you to our educators. Let me tell you how, coming up in minutes.

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Yep, Purple Rain. Count me in. 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

0: 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She scored $1,000 earlier.
1: That's all I got to say.
0: Congratulations. And you could be the next big winner, too. Later this morning, we'll give you a keyword and then just slide it in the little pop-up box you'll see there on our website. 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

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We are into Wednesday morning, 68 right now. 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It's Boxer with Tom Petty on The Bus.

0: 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Great to have you back with us this morning. Hump Day Wednesday, August 5th, 2026. I'm Boxer Social. 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Not a bad morning. Starting to feel more humidity, though. 68, heading for 89 today. Probably going to be some pop-up storms here and there. Yesterday, just another beautiful day, especially if you went to the Ohio State Fair. Know a few people who took advantage of the free tribute show with Heart and Journey earlier in the day at the Celeste Center. Last night was Nelly. Nelly always puts on a great show. That was pretty solid. Nelly must love Columbus because he was just here, I think, earlier this year. And then we're getting ready for Weird Al Yankovic tonight at 7. And then Saturday night, the bus welcomes Gin Blossoms, Blues Traveler, and the Spin Doctors, which, by the way, we're going to put you in third row tomorrow, this morning at 7:40. Also, Boxer's Best Friends is back this morning. That'll be around 7:40 as well. Your first chance to allow us to take care of some of those painful moments at the pump right now. And gas is what, on average in Columbus, $4.29, $4.29, somewhere in there. So we're taking care of that up to a grand with the great gas giveaway. 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So those are just a few things happening this morning. Also, we'll break into all the overnight news after 6 o'clock, plus also the good stuff this morning. And yesterday was National Chocolate Chip Cookie Day. And I had never heard this routine from Jerry Seinfeld before up until yesterday, where he was talking about Cookie Crisp.
1: 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Cookie Crisp. 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It is cookies. 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

the Celeste Center at the Great Ohio State Fair. Looking forward to other shows like Weird Al Yankovic coming up tonight at 7. And then Saturday night, it's Blues Traveler with Chin Blossoms and the Spin Doctors. 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

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Good morning. 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

0: 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Could see some pop-up rain and storms, says Macy Tetrick from Storm Team 4, and that's going to continue today, tonight, tomorrow, and probably some scattered rain and storms on Friday, too. 86, wrapping up the week. Nelly took the stage last night at the Ohio State Fair, WCOL Celeste Center. It was epic. Nelly was here not too long ago. Columbus loves their Nelly. Maybe he'll be back again doing a Christmas show by the end of the year. But tonight at the Celeste Center, it is Weird Al Yankovic. And talk about a legend. That'll be a 7 o'clock show. There were very few tickets, believe it or not, left for that show. And the Celeste Center is a pretty big place. So clearly that's one of the more popular ones for the State Fair concerts is Weird Al Yankovic for tonight. Other than that, it is National Oyster Day today. Saw this list of oysters being one of the more polarizing foods. People love them. And then there's others who can't fathom how other people can eat them. So according to YouGov, a poll, the most hated foods in America, I'll give you the top three. Sardines, liver was two, but anchovies actually topped this list. And it's also National Underwear Day today, celebrating by wearing your favorite undies or not wearing any underwear. I was surprised to see that about 17% of Americans who either always or often go commando. Yeah. 40% said they never go commando and always prefer to wear underwear. I'm one of those. Here's the thing. Underwear is like a security blanket. And I just can't imagine not having underwear on. Now you know. All right, coming up with three things to know before you go. There are warnings of more cyber attacks, but this time targeting water systems, and more about the two Reynoldsburg police officers who are no longer with the department and why. Plus, your first chance to have us pay for your gas at the pump coming up at 9 this morning on The Bus.
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22: When I was diagnosed, all I wanted to do was get back to work. 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I always felt like I had value. I had a place on the team to just be treated with dignity.

to a warning of more cyber attacks, this time targeting water systems, and why two Reynoldsburg police officers are no longer with the department. Three things to know before you go after Billy Joel, Piano Man at 93.3 The Bus.

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1: 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Good morning. Here's what's trending in Central Ohio this morning. Two Reynoldsburg police officers are no longer with the department over alleged inappropriate access to info from flock cameras. The local FOP says one officer resigned, the other retired before the department could conduct an internal investigation. The move is prompting wider calls for the cameras to be removed from the city altogether. At least 12 states are reporting cyber attacks targeting water systems that may be connected to Iran, according to a new report. Officials in states including Michigan and Minnesota say they're monitoring the activity and working with federal partners, but no disruptions to water supplies or wastewater treatment have been reported. In sports, Columbus Crew take care of business and beat Atlas FC last night in the opening round of the League's Cup. They'll play Pachuca on Friday, and the Crew all-star Max Arfston gets transferred to Middlesbrough FC in England. Arfston was a part of the Team USA men's roster for the FIFA World Cup last month. And Storm Team 4 meteorologist Macy Tetrick says isolated pop-up rain and storms today, we should reach about 89, and more of that will continue through the rest of the week. Right now, it is 67 in London, 68 at 93.3 The Bus.
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8:40. Couple of things happening. One, we'll catch up with our friends from the Franklin County Dog Shelter and Pepsi, Boxer's best friends. And the other, we'll put you in the third row for Saturday night's Blues Traveler, Gin Blossoms, and Spin Doctor show at the Ohio State Fair. Can you handle that third row? The countdown to that show is on 5, 4, 3, 2, 1 all week on the bus. The good stuff up next.

0: Glad you're with us this morning on The Boxer Show. It's 93.3 The Bus, all-time favorites from the 70s, 80s, and 90s. After 7 o'clock, before you had kids, if you have kids now, did you look at parents in a different light, maybe judge them? And then you had kids and you realized, I don't know what I was thinking. Okay, I get it now. So that's what we're looking for this morning. 614-821-9330. 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We're at 69 right now. Time for the good stuff this morning. We start where a father and son in Texas turned a simple game of catch into a year-long tradition. Reed and his 10-year-old son, Colby, made a goal to play catch every day for 365 straight days. And they stuck with it through rain, snow, and darkness. When they reached day 365, they celebrated the milestone with one more game of catch and announced plans to retire the well-worn baseball they had used all year long.
1: We actually made it to day 365. There is only one way to celebrate this day. Want to go play catch?
2: Yeah.
1: All right, let's go.
3: We've been using the same baseball every single day for the entire year, so we'll probably retire this one.
2: Fun to spend time with him every single day.
3: Life gets busy, schedules get crazy, but when we set aside those 5 to 10 to 15 minutes every single day to spend time with each other, it just gives us a chance to connect, and it gives me a chance to really build some memories with them.
0: Wow, when you put it in that perspective, yeah, what's 15 minutes out of a 24-hour day? Yeah, that's a great teaching moment, too. And finally, a Wisconsin man named Ernie came to the rescue for a Detroit rock band recently. The Autumn Kings were driving down a country highway following a performance at Rockfest when their van broke down. Unfortunately, it needed a couple of days of engine repairs, but the group had just 10 hours to make it 500 miles to their next show. So Ernie came to the rescue and handed over the keys to his Ford Explorer so the band could finish their tour dates. That is one trusting guy, by the way, but that's the good stuff.
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morning this morning. It's 93.3 The Bus. I'm Boxer 69. We're heading for 89 today. It looks like crews are starting to get all that cleared up with 670 East, the left lane blocked after 71, the exit there. Vehicle had hit the guardrail earlier this morning, but police have been on the scene. Got another update for you in about 6 minutes.

0: So yesterday, I was at the Kroger on my end of town in Gahanna, and I noticed a family that was just out of control with the kids. And I didn't judge them. It made me think about my own kids and how maybe sometimes they might get out of hand, or I think they do in a store. But it took me back to when you didn't have kids and you looked at that whole situation so much different than you do now when you have kids. That's what we're looking for this morning. How you're judging things now with kids versus how you looked at things before you had kids.
1: Probably how they act when they're in a restaurant. It's just, there's a lot going on with that. And I got a lot more understanding of how hard that is.
0: Another one of the talkback mic this morning.
2: Seeing parents in the line at the shopping, grocery shopping, and they're just snapping at their kids, not letting them do anything.
0: Right.
2: Now I know how short that fuse actually is for the parents.
0: Yeah, well played, well said. All right, coming up later this hour, Boxer's Best Friends at 7:40. Our friends from the Franklin County Dog Shelter will join us, and we'll put you in the third row for Blues Traveler, Spin Doctors, and Gin Blossoms this Saturday night at the Ohio State Fair.
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21: On August 4th, 1962, Marilyn Monroe died. Then the rumors started, and she died again. And now, we're going to set the record straight and learn about the way Marilyn Monroe actually died. The third way. I'm Jake Brennan, and on my podcast, Hollywoodland, I revisit some of the biggest stories from Hollywood history, separating the myths people want to believe from the reality underneath.

Doctor Show at the Ohio State Fair. On the way with three things to know before you go. Two Reynoldsburg police officers quit the force, and several states reporting cyber attacks targeting water systems. It's after Def Leppard on the bus.

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1: 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Good morning. Here's what's trending in Central Ohio this morning. Two Reynoldsburg police officers are no longer with the department over alleged inappropriate access to info from flock cameras. The local FOP says one officer resigned, the other retired, before the department could conduct an internal investigation. The move is prompting wider calls for the cameras to be removed from the city altogether. At least 12 states are reporting cyber attacks targeting water systems that may be connected to Iran. That's according to a new report. Officials in states, including Michigan and Minnesota, say they're monitoring the activity and working with federal partners, but no disruptions to water supplies or wastewater treatment have been reported. And in sports, Columbus Crew take care of business and beat Atlas FC last night in the opening round of the League's Cup. They'll play Pachuca on Friday. And Crew All-Star Max Arfston gets transferred to Middlesbrough FC in England. Arfston was a part of the Team USA men's roster for the FIFA World Cup last month. And Storm Team 4 meteorologist Macy Tetrick says isolated pop-up storms and rain possible today, a high of 89. Right now, it is 69 in Grove City, 68 at 93.3 The Bus.
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Hey, what are you doing on Saturday? Imagine being in one of the best rows for the Blues Traveler, Gin Blossoms, and Spin Doctor show. Throwing it back to the 90s, Saturday night at the Ohio State Fair. You'll get that chance after Ace of Base, plus our friends from the Franklin County Dog Shelter are with us. Boxer's best friend.

0: State Fair, Blues Traveler, Gin Blossoms, and the Spin Doctors to the Celeste Center. And we're putting you in the third row right now. Text Little Miss to 614-821-9330. 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And you could be in the third row for Saturday night show. Time for Boxer's Best Friends, all brought to you by our friends at Pepsi. April, one of the assistant directors at the Franklin County Dog Shelter, by phone with us this morning. And I know one of your big events that you have coming up, April, is actually this Sunday, with the community dog walk, right?
1: I don't know if you've been to it, if you've had friends come to it, Boxer, but it's an incredible experience. Our community dog walk happens on Sunday, which will be the 9th of August from 9 to noon. You don't have to sign up. Just show up at the shelter, 4340 Tamarack Boulevard, and you get to spend time with the dogs. You get to read to the dogs. You get to see all the dogs. And, you know, we've got a full shelter. So bring your friends, bring your family. And plus, if you've got those students that are really looking to beef up their transcripts, so they're going into their junior year, their senior year, Community Dog Walk Day is the day that you're going to log your hours. So come on out, enjoy the day, 9 to noon on Sunday. It's going to be awesome.
0: I like that. Hey, post 4th of July, we're now a month post 4th of July. We've talked about it for weeks now, the overwhelming dogs that show up at the shelter. Have things settled down at all, April?
1: I mean, not really, Boxer. We're trying real hard, you know, with our, you know, coming up with Clear the Shelters in August. You know, we've got our puppy palooza that we'll talk about for next week. But we need some reprieve. We need some reprieve. Microchip your dog, spay and neuter your dog. And if you can, come and foster and adopt a dog. We've definitely got a shelter Something's got to click for you.
0: Well, on the heels of that, April, next week, not this weekend, but next week on the 12th, that's a Wednesday, I think.
1: Yeah.
0: You're going to be at the Clippers, right?
1: Yeah. Huntington Park, baby. Clippers game. It's going to be great. It's Wednesday, August 12th. I think gates open at 6 o'clock. We're going to have adoptable dogs galore there. So literally, you could go to the Clippers game and bring home a dog. How incredible is that? Seriously. Puppypalooza.
0: Puppypalooza is what you call it. And again, that's next Wednesday at Huntington Park with the Clippers. Yep. I love that you guys do that. So, of course, for more info, you can go to dogs.franklincountyohio.gov. April, thanks so much for your time this week.
1: Thanks, Boxer. We'll see you soon.
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1: It's a warmer and a muggier day on Wednesday. High temperatures climb near 89 degrees. Most of the day is dry with mostly sunny skies, although by the afternoon, a pop-up shower or thunderstorm is possible. It should dry out through the overnight. It's partly cloudy with a low near 70. I'm Storm Team 4 meteorologist Macy Tetrick.
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It's Boxer coming up in the Biz Report. Carson Daly replaced on The Voice for next season. And the most streamed shows of the year so far by all of the major streaming platforms.

The crew get it done in the Leagues Cup last night, and at least 12 states are now reporting cyber attacks targeting water systems. Three things to know before you go after Hall & Oates on 93.3 The Bus.

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1: 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Good morning. Here's what's trending in Central Ohio this morning. Two Reynoldsburg police officers are no longer with the department over alleged inappropriate access to info from flock cameras. The local FOP says one officer resigned, the other retired before the department could conduct an internal investigation. The move is prompting wider calls for the cameras to be removed from the city altogether. At least 12 states are reporting cyber attacks targeting water systems that may be connected to Iran.

0: According to a new report, officials in states including Michigan and Minnesota say they're monitoring the activity and working with federal partners, but no disruptions to water supplies or wastewater treatment have been reported. And in sports, the Columbus Crew get it done, take care of business, and beat Atlas FC last night in the opening round of the League's Cup. They'll play Pachuca on Friday, and Crew All-Star Max Arfstead is getting transferred to Middlesbrough FC in England. Arfstead was a part of the Team USA men's roster for the FIFA World Cup last month. And Storm Team 4 meteorologist Macy Tetrick says isolated pop-up rain and storms will get to about 89 today. Wash, rinse, repeat. More of that tomorrow and Friday. Right now, it is 70 in Johnstown, 71 at 93.3 The Bus.
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It's worth a grand. Good stuff

0: Brian Adams on 93.3 The Bus. It's The Boxer Show. Time for the good stuff this morning. We start with a story that, well, caught my eye because my son will ask this of me all the time. Well, actually, both sons. One loves to play soccer. The other is in football season now. And we love to play catch. But I don't always have time. Until I read this story, and it really made me think about things, a father and son in Texas turned a simple game of catch into a year-long tradition. Reed and his 10-year-old son, Colby, made a goal to play catch every day for 365 straight days. And they stuck with it through rain, snow, and darkness. So they recently celebrated this milestone.
1: We actually made it to day 365. There's only one way to celebrate this day. Want to go play catch?
2: Yeah.
1: All right, let's go.
3: We've been using the same baseball every single day for the entire year, so we'll probably retire this one.
2: Fun to spend time with him every single day.
3: Life gets busy, schedules get crazy, but when we set aside those 5 to 10 to 15 minutes every single day to spend time with each other, it just gives us a chance to connect, and it gives me a chance to really build some memories with them.
0: Well, and thanks to that dad in this whole story, that's what made me think twice when he said, what's 5, 10, 15 minutes out of 24 hours in a day to do something that your child will never forget? And sadly, I've done that when my son has come to me and he's like, hey, Dad, all my kids. Hey, Dad, can you do this? No, I got to get this done for work. And that's usually been the excuse. Oh, I got to get this done for work. Oh, work needs me to do this. So I'm going to change my tune there. Even if it's 5 minutes, those kids, my kids, your kids, it's just something they'll never forget. That's the good stuff.
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It's Boxer National Underwear Day today. I learned that 17% of Americans refuse to wear underwear. I cannot get on board with that thinking. Wearing underwear is like a security blanket, don't you think?

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Good luck.

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0: Someone had a birthday.
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6: 93.3 The Bus Weather.
7: We're entering into a more active period of the forecast. That being said, most of Wednesday is dry with a few isolated showers or thunderstorms that could pop up this afternoon. It's muggier with a high around 89. Looking ahead to Thursday, again, mostly dry, but a chance for a few showers and thunderstorms in the second half of the day. Temperatures again in the upper 80s. I'm Storm Team 4 meteorologist Macy Tetrick.
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A lot of schools are going back in August, Corpus Christi, Texas. A lot of schools, August 11th. I'm Martha Quinn. 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

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Stoked. That's what I am. My name is Martha Quinn. I am stoked that you're here with me today. Pat Benatar and Brian Adams are on the road together. How is the show? Find out from someone who was there.

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93.3 The Bus. To keep your Wednesday rocking and rolling, Michael Jackson is right here. Not only are you going to have a chance to win $1,000 cash in just a few minutes with me, Martha Quinn, and the 12 noon keyword, you're going to hear a mixtape, three songs with something in common. Hang out.

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Thanks for hanging out with me, Martha Quinn. I don't want to say I'm obsessed with you, but I am obsessed with you and you living your best life. In your wellness shot in just a few minutes, find out some breaking news from Microsoft.

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93.3 The Bus, all-time favorites from the 70s, 80s, and 90s. Good afternoon, I'm Michael McCoy. Today is International Traffic Light Day, and it's also National Underwear Day. You tell me what's going to be more fun to talk about. And you can figure that out.

0: 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Thank you for listening to 93.3 The Bus. So the traffic light was first installed in Cleveland at the corner of Euclid and 105th, I believe. That was 1914, so it's been out there for a long time, and I think there's no truth to the rumor that when it first turned yellow, a guy sped up his horse to get through.
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I'm Kelsey Webb, and your hump day commercial free ride home has arrived. That means an hour and a half of commercial free bus vibes. We're going to start with Jimmy Cliff and then Tom Petty, and then the $1,000 Great Gas giveaway keyword is coming up at 4.

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Smith, crazy here on 93.3 The Bus. I'm Kelsey Webb, and you want to hear something crazy. Tomorrow marks 1 month until kickoff, 30 days until the first Ohio State football game. And guess what? Football Bucks opened at number one in the preseason coaches poll for the first time in more than 10 years. Oregon, Georgia,

0: kids, when the ice cream truck is playing music, it means they're out of ice cream. 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

Donna Summer on 93.3, the bus of Kelsey Webb, with things that have become socially acceptable in just the last decade. Of course, AI number one, location sharing, being on your phone while socializing. 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Online sports betting, our ability to concentrate and read, and constantly canceling plans. 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

Mayfield, your love on 93.3 The Bus. I'm Kelsey Webb. Right now, we're going to play Denise Williams. Let's hear it for the boy, but also talk about the Beaver, the Bucky's Beaver. You've probably heard about this wildly popular gas station superstore, Bucky's. Well, the company is going after other businesses who use beavers in their marketing, saying their customer might get confused. And that includes Beaver's Mini Mart in Beaver Creek, Ohio. So get ready for a big old

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1: Billy Joel here on the bus. I'm Kelsey Webb, and if you're thinking, oh no, that DJ's back on and all I want is more bus music, well, I'm about to zip it and play a four-song bus binge right now. Def Leppard, Paula Abdul, Steeler's Wheel, Alanis Morissette, and then you'll have another shot at winning $1,000 in free gas.
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By the way, Weird Al Yankovic is at the fair tonight. 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

Austin, more than a feeling on 93.3 The Bus. I'm Kelsey Webb, and I have that leaving work feeling going on right about now. It's time for me to head out. I hope that your work day is wrapped up and that you're going to do something fun tonight. 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

0: the fair made me think about this. There are so many bands, especially classic rock bands, that are, well, they have new members and people get old. Melissa, thanks for listening to 93 Through the Bus. Tell me, would you go to one of those shows?
1: I have to say, I would still go to some of the concerts. It's a little bit, it depends on who it is.

0: 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I think Chicago only has one original member. Sandy, thanks for listening to 93 Through the Bus. Tell me, would you go to one of those shows?
1: Yeah, we saw Queen with Adam Lambert. It was awesome. I mean, what are we going to do? If somebody's passed away, it's not like we don't like the music anymore. And it was just awesome.
0: Yeah, makes a lot of sense.

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Coming up for me, I'm Michael McCoy. Done for the day. Michelle is next. 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
1: 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I mean, I got Prince coming up, Bryan Adams, a little Alanis on the way. It is your Wednesday night. 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